ocean, babe, like I've never known before. No, you want a crazy child, I just want to see you on the floor. Want a superstitious woman.

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What we've got here is failure to communicate. Some men you just can't reach. So you get what we had here last week, which is the way he wants. Well, he gets.

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1: 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I've got a man-sized predicament, and it's a big one. Goes like this. Yeah.